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A proud part of Bayshore Broadcasting. A proud part of Grey Bruce. And proudly Canadian.

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2: Good morning and happy Canada Day at 7 o'clock. I'm Spencer Byers. There are plenty of options for how to spend your Canada Day this year around Grey Bruce. Tobermory will offer cupcakes at the Tobermory Community Center and live music at the harbor during the day. Owen Sound will have festivities at Kelso Beach at Nawash Park. Wyerton has events running all day, starting with a pancake breakfast and fireworks at dusk. Sable Beach will feature live music in the town square throughout the day, followed by fireworks. Georgian Bluffs will celebrate in Big Bay this morning. Saugeen Shores has celebrations in both Port Elgin and Southampton. Port Elgin will host Poutine Fest, while Southampton has the fireworks. There are plenty more events around Grey Bruce with too many to mention, but you can find the whole list on our Bayshore Broadcasting News website. Owen Sound police say a cyclist has been seriously injured in a collision. Police say on June 29th at about 10:15 p.m., police responded to a serious motor vehicle collision involving a pickup truck and a cyclist at the intersection of 4th Avenue West and 3rd Street A West. The cyclist, a 57-year-old Owen Sound man, sustained serious but not life-threatening injuries and was transported to a London area trauma center for treatment. The driver of the pickup truck has been charged under the Ontario Highway Traffic Act with careless driving causing bodily harm. A portion of the road remained closed for a number of hours overnight while members of the Owen Sound Police Service with the assistance of the Forensic Identification Unit examined the scene. It has since been reopened. Two people face firearms charges after the OPP raided a residence in Brockton. South Bruce OPP say a search warrant was executed on June 25th somewhere along Bruce Road 15 in Brockton and resulted in the seizure of two firearms and 5 imitation firearms. Police also seized ammunition. The OPP West Region Emergency Response Team and K-9 unit were called in to assist with the search. Police did not provide further information about the specific location of the residence they searched along Bruce Road 15. Two people from Brockton, ages 43 and 25, faced several firearms-related charges, including unauthorized possession of a firearm and careless storage of a firearm. United Way has brought in Ifrin Rahman as their new coordinator for the backpack program. The United Way backpack program has become one of the organization's signature initiatives, helping thousands of students each year start school with dignity and confidence. Executive Director of United Way, Bruce Gray, Francesca Dobbin, has received tons of positive feedback from the community.
3: I had a teacher come up to me one year and say, "You took the bullying out of my classroom with this program." And so that means the world to us.
2: Each backpack is filled with grade appropriate school supplies, ensuring students are ready to learn from the first day of school. Last year, the program distributed more than 2,300 backpacks. Registration for the 2026 backpack program is now open for eligible families throughout Bruce and Gray counties until August 24th. In sports, the Owen Sound North Stars were in action against the Coburg Kodiaks in Major Series Lacrosse action last night, falling 11-5. The Toronto Blue Jays were shut out yesterday by the New York Mets 3-0. Luis Torrens and Francisco Alvarez both had solo homers in the win. To the NBA, the Toronto Raptors acquired Kawhi Leonard from the Los Angeles Clippers for Brandon Ingram, Grady Dick, and several draft picks. Reuniting Leonard with the franchise, he led to the 2019 NBA championship, the lone in Raptors history. And the round of 32 at the World Cup continued yesterday as Norway squeaked by Cote d'Ivoire 2-1. France had another dominant performance, beating Sweden 3-0. And Mexico won again on home soil, pushing past Ecuador 2-0. That's news and sports. The forecast is coming up next.
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2: A mix of sun and cloud today. 40% chance of showers this afternoon with a risk of thunderstorms. High of 33 with the humidex hitting 41. Tonight, partly cloudy. 40% chance of showers. Low of 23. Tomorrow, mix of sun and cloud. 40% chance of showers in the afternoon. A high of 33 with the humidex hitting 40. And on Friday, a mix of sun and cloud, 30% chance of showers, high of 31. And currently it's 27 degrees here in the River District. I'm Spencer Byers. 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
8: A mix of sun and cloud today. 40% chance of showers this afternoon with a risk of thunderstorms. High of 33 with the humidex hitting 41. Tonight, partly cloudy. 40% chance of showers. Low of 23. Tomorrow, mix of sun and cloud. 40% chance of showers in the afternoon. A high of 33 with the humidex hitting 40. And on Friday, a mix of sun and cloud. 30% chance of showers. High of 31.
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8: A mix of sun and cloud today. 40% chance of showers this afternoon with a risk of thunderstorms. High of 33 with the humid X hitting 41. Tonight, partly cloudy. 40% chance of showers. Low of 23. Tomorrow, mix of sun and cloud. 40% chance of showers in the afternoon. A high of 33 with the humid X hitting 40. And on Friday, a mix of sun and cloud. 30% chance of showers. High of 31.
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1: Good morning and happy Canada Day. It's 8 o'clock. I'm Spencer Byers. There are plenty of options for how to spend your Canada Day this year around Grey Bruce. Tobermory will offer cupcakes at the Tobermory Community Center and live music at the harbor during the day. Owen Sound will have festivities at Kelso Beach at Nawash Park. Wyerton has events running all day, starting with a pancake breakfast and fireworks at dusk. Sauble Beach will feature live music in the town square throughout the day, followed by fireworks. Georgian Bluffs will celebrate in Big Bay this morning. Saugeen Shores has celebrations in both Port Elgin and Southampton. Port Elgin will host Poutine Fest, while Southampton has the fireworks. There are plenty more events around Grey Bruce with too many to mention, but you can find the whole list on our Bayshore Broadcasting News website. Owen Sound police say a cyclist has been seriously injured in a collision. Police say on June 29th at about 10:15 p.m., police responded to a serious motor vehicle collision involving a pickup truck and a cyclist at the intersection of 4th Avenue West and 3rd Street A West. The cyclist, a 57-year-old Owen Sound man, sustained serious but not life-threatening injuries and was transported to a London area trauma center for treatment. The driver of the pickup truck has been charged under the Ontario Highway Traffic Act with careless driving causing bodily harm. A portion of the road remained closed for a number of hours overnight while members of the Owen Sound Police Service with the assistance of the Forensic Identification Unit examined the scene. It has since been reopened. Two people face firearms charges after the OPP raided a residence in Brockton. South Bruce OPP say a search warrant was executed on June 25th somewhere along Bruce Road 15 in Brockton and resulted in the seizure of two firearms and five imitation firearms. Police also seized ammunition. The OPP West Region Emergency Response Team and K-9 unit were called in to assist with the search. Police did not provide further information about the specific location of the residence they searched along Bruce Road 15. Two people from Brockton, ages 43 and 25, faced several firearms-related charges, including unauthorized possession of a firearm and careless storage of a firearm. United Way has brought in Ifrin Rahman as their new coordinator for the backpack program. The United Way backpack program has become one of the organization's signature initiatives, helping thousands of students each year start school with dignity and confidence. Executive Director of United Way, Bruce Gray, Francesca Dobbin, has received tons of positive feedback from the community.
2: I had a teacher come up to me one year and say, "You took the bullying out of my classroom with this program." And so that means the world to us.
1: Each backpack is filled with grade appropriate school supplies, ensuring students are ready to learn from the first day of school. Last year, the program distributed more than 2,300 backpacks. Registration for the 2026 backpack program is now open for eligible families throughout Bruce and Gray counties until August 24th. In sports, the Owen Sound North Stars were in action against the Coburg Kodiaks in Major Series Lacrosse action last night, falling 11-5. The Toronto Blue Jays were shut out yesterday by the New York Mets 3-0. Luis Torrens and Francisco Alvarez both had solo homers in the win. To the NBA, the Toronto Raptors acquired Kawhi Leonard from the Los Angeles Clippers for Brandon Ingram, Grady Dick, and several draft picks. Reuniting Leonard with the franchise, he led to the 2019 NBA championship, the lone in Raptors history. And the round of 32 at the World Cup continued yesterday as Norway squeaked by Cote d'Ivoire 2-1. France had another dominant performance, beating Sweden 3-0. And Mexico won again on home soil, pushing past Ecuador 2-0. That's news and sports. The forecast is coming up next.
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1: A mix of sun and cloud today, 40% chance of showers this afternoon with a risk of thunderstorms, high of 33 with the humidex hitting 41. Tonight, partly cloudy, 40% chance of showers, low of 23. Tomorrow, mix of sun and cloud, 40% chance of showers in the afternoon, a high
5: high of 33 with the humidex hitting 40. And on Friday, a mix of sun and cloud, 30% chance of showers, high of 31. And currently it's 27 degrees here in the River District. I'm Spencer Byers. 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
7: A mix of sun and cloud today. 40% chance of showers this afternoon with a risk of thunderstorms. High of 33 with the humidex hitting 41. Tonight, partly cloudy. 40% chance of showers. Low of 23. Tomorrow, mix of sun and cloud. 40% chance of showers in the afternoon. A high of 33 with the humidex hitting 40. And on Friday, a mix of sun and cloud. 30% chance of showers. High of 31.
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9: A mix of sun and cloud today. 40% chance of showers this afternoon with a risk of thunderstorms. High of 33 with the humidex hitting 41. Tonight, partly cloudy. 40% chance of showers. Low of 23. Tomorrow, mix of sun and cloud. 40% chance of showers in the afternoon. A high of 33 with the humidex hitting 40. And on Friday, a mix of sun and cloud. 30% chance of showers. High of 31.
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10: This is a throwdown, a showdown. Hell no, I can't slow down. It's going to go.
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0: 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And proudly Canadian. Mix 106.5, keeping you connected. 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
1: Good morning and happy Canada Day. It's 9 o'clock. I'm Spencer Byers. There are plenty of options for how to spend your Canada Day this year around Grey Bruce. Tobermory will offer cupcakes at the Tobermory Community Center and live music at the harbor during the day. Owen Sound will have festivities at Kelso Beach at Nawash Park. Wyerton has events running all day, starting with a pancake breakfast and fireworks at dusk. Sauble Beach will feature live music in the town square throughout the day, followed by fireworks. Georgian Bluffs will celebrate in Big Bay this morning. Saugeen Shores has celebrations in both Port Elgin and Southampton. Port Elgin will host Poutine Fest, while Southampton has the fireworks. There are plenty more events around Grey Bruce with too many to mention, but you can find the whole list on our Bayshore Broadcasting News website. Owen Sound police say a cyclist has been seriously injured in a collision. Police say on June 29th at about 10:15 p.m., police responded to a serious motor vehicle collision involving a pickup truck and a cyclist at the intersection of 4th Avenue West and 3rd Street A West. The cyclist, a 57-year-old Owen Sound man, sustained serious but not life-threatening injuries and was transported to a London area trauma center for treatment. The driver of the pickup truck has been charged under the Ontario Highway Traffic Act with careless driving causing bodily harm. A portion of the road remained closed for a number of hours overnight while members of the Owen Sound Police Service with the assistance of the Forensic Identification Unit examined the scene. It has since been reopened. Two people face firearms charges after the OPP raided a residence in Brockton. South Bruce OPP say a search warrant was executed on June 25th somewhere along Bruce Road 15 in Brockton and resulted in the seizure of two firearms and five imitation firearms. Police also seized ammunition. The OPP West Region Emergency Response Team and K-9 unit were called in to assist with the search. Police did not provide further information about the specific location of the residence they searched along Bruce Road 15. Two people from Brockton, ages 43 and 25, faced several firearms-related charges, including unauthorized possession of a firearm and careless storage of a firearm. United Way has brought in Ifrin Rahman as their new coordinator for the backpack program. The United Way backpack program has become one of the organization's signature initiatives, helping thousands of students each year start school with dignity and confidence. Executive Director of United Way, Bruce Gray, Francesca Dobbin, has received tons of positive feedback from the community.
2: I had a teacher come up to me one year and say, "You took the bullying out of my classroom with this program." And so that means the world to us.
1: Each backpack is filled with grade appropriate school supplies, ensuring students are ready to learn from the first day of school. Last year, the program distributed more than 2,300 backpacks. Registration for the 2026 backpack program is now open for eligible families throughout Bruce and Gray counties until August 24th. In sports, the Owen Sound North Stars were in action against the Coburg Kodiaks in Major Series Lacrosse action last night, falling 11-5. The Toronto Blue Jays were shut out yesterday by the New York Mets 3-0. Luis Torrens and Francisco Alvarez both had solo homers in the win. To the NBA, the Toronto Raptors acquired Kawhi Leonard from the Los Angeles Clippers for Brandon Ingram, Grady Dick, and several draft picks. Reuniting Leonard with the franchise, he led to the 2019 NBA championship, the lone in Raptors history. And the round of 32 at the World Cup continued yesterday as Norway squeaked by Cote d'Ivoire 2-1. France had another dominant performance, beating Sweden 3-0. And Mexico won again on home soil, pushing past Ecuador 2-0. That's news and sports. The forecast is coming up next.
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1: A mix of sun and cloud today, 40% chance of showers this afternoon with a risk of thunderstorms, high of 33 with the humidex hitting 41. Tonight, partly cloudy, 40% chance of showers, low of 23. Tomorrow, mix of sun and cloud, 40% chance of showers in the afternoon, a high of 33 with the humidex hitting 40. And on Friday, a mix of sun and cloud, 30% chance of showers, high of 31. And currently it's 27 degrees here in the River District. I'm Spencer Byers. 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

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Music on the way from Ace of Base. Here's Loud Luxury and Natalie Jane. It's Uh-Oh.

0: From Toronto, that is Serena Ryder, Electric Love on Mix 106.5. Hello there. Good morning. It's Sarah Carmichael from the Mix Morning Show. Bit of a different schedule today with it being Canada Day. I'll be here till 12 o'clock. There is no shortage of things to do if you want to get out and about. If you want to see some details, go to mix1065.ca, view our events calendar, and my Canada Day festivities blog. They've got stuff going on in Meaford. They've got the Canada Day at Big Bay with the breakfast. That's going to be starting soon. There is Wyerton, a pancake breakfast, followed by a barbecue, a fish dinner. There's also going to be face painting, touch a truck, lion's head. And of course, here in Owen Sound, we've got a big celebration happening at Kelso Beach. The gate's going to be opening at 10 a.m. So we're going to talk about those things going on today. 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Lots to get to. Hope you can hang out.
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9: A mix of sun and cloud today. 40% chance of showers this afternoon with a risk of thunderstorms. High of 33 with the humidex hitting 41. Tonight, partly cloudy. 40% chance of showers. Low of 23. Tomorrow, mix of sun and cloud. 40% chance of showers in the afternoon. A high of 33 with the humidex hitting 40. And on Friday, a mix of sun and cloud. 30% chance of showers. High of 31.
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She is from Calgary, Alberta. That is Jocelyn Allison, bound to you on Mix 106.5. We have got a new contest that actually just launched this week. And it is a contest we've done before, but we've updated it to include some incredible new options for getaways. I've got more information about this, the Mix World Tour, coming up next. We've got Harry Styles now. It's American Girls on

0: Adele and Send My Love on Mix 106.5. It's Sarah Carmichael, and just the other day, we officially kicked off the next Mix World Tour contest. This is your opportunity to win a fantastic getaway. You could be seeing the Backstreet Boys in Germany. You could be jetting across to BC to see Bruno Mars in Vancouver. You could choose to go to Las Vegas and see Metallica at the Sphere, Mumford & Sons in California, country singer Cody Johnson in London, England, or Megan Maroney in Northern Ireland. Now, we're going to cover the tickets for you and a guest, airfare as well as a couple of nights accommodation and some cash for some other incidentals. It is amazing. And all you have to do is look for our mixed summer cruiser, Kara. She's going to be at events all summer. She's going to have with her a ballot box. You put your name and number on a ballot, put it in the ballot box, and then be listening on Mondays just after the 7 o'clock news for yours truly. I will call out the name of someone I've drawn from this ballot box. I will then set the timer and you will have 5 minutes to call me back in studio to get your name into the grand prize draw. That draw, by the way, going to be happening on August 25th. And whoever's name gets luckily drawn will get to choose one of those amazing trips. I am so excited about this. I want you to be excited about it too. So just look for that ballot box. And a big thank you, of course, to our amazing sponsors, Boone Bakery in Owen Sound and Collingwood, Plumo, and Pete's Auto Body.
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0: Walker, Ella Henderson, I Go Dancing on Mix 106.5. It's Sarah. Read a story the other day about some cops that were responding to an alarm at a bank. Now, they assumed there was a robbery in progress, and so when they arrived, they were ready and hoping to apprehend the suspect. But what they actually found was that the alarm, I'm assuming, was a motion detector alarm, and it was set off by a four-legged feline. That's right. A cat had somehow made its way into the bank. Now, I guess this cat was known because it would roam the neighborhood. It belonged to a home, you know, not too far away. But never before had it been found in a business. So I'm assuming the cat got in, somebody opening the door when they were going in or out, just kind of snuck in, probably hid itself away under a desk or something, fell asleep. And then it woke up and went to try and find something to eat. And that's likely when it set off the alarm. But imagine being one of those officers. You're arriving at what you assume is a crime scene and you are ready to apprehend someone. You got the cuffs ready. You squeal in with your squad car and then you find a cat. I mean, it's probably a great outcome because there's, you know, no need to do any sort of foot race or whatever. I don't imagine the cat put up much of a fuss, much of a fight when they apprehended it and escorted it home. But then again, did anybody check to see if this cat had a purse or a bag or pockets? Because the term cat burglar has to come from somewhere.
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His name is Austin Post, but we know him as Post Malone. That is Better Now on Mix 106.5. The new one for Martin Garrix and Ed Sheeran is coming up. But first, she is from Napanee, Ontario. This is Avril Lavigne, Head Above Water on The Mix. I've got

0: Disclosure and Sam Smith and Latch on Mix 106.5. Hello there. Good morning. It's Sarah Carmichael from the Mix Morning Show with you a different time today. I'm on till noon because, of course, today is Canada Day, so we're changing things up a little bit. Just wanted to remind you that there is a number of different activities going on today all around Grey and Bruce, including at Kelso Beach. Now, the gates have just opened for day two of the celebrations there, and there is food truck alley, vendor alley, there's going to be flying dogs, face painting, an Insta booth, live music, balloon creations, face painting, and then tonight, 7 o'clock in the amphitheater, there's going to be the opening ceremonies, and then the Rob Elder Trio, the A-Team, and then, of course, fireworks over the harbor. It's going to be a very busy day at Kelso Beach, but a fun day, so I would encourage you to take part. There is also up in Tobermory, the Canada Day Marketplace. That runs till 2 at the harbor. Music will start at noon. Activities at the community center are started now. In Centennial Park in Walkerton, they've got things happening. And the list goes on. 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
9: A mix of sun and cloud today. 40% chance of showers this afternoon with a risk of thunderstorms. High of 33 with the humidex hitting 41. Tonight, partly cloudy. 40% chance of showers. Low of 23. Tomorrow, mix of sun and cloud. 40% chance of showers in the afternoon. A high of 33 with the humidex hitting 40. And on Friday, a mix of sun and cloud. 30% chance of showers. High of 31.
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Miami Charm Life on Mix 106.5. And this week is Free Fishing Week in Ontario. This means that you can fish without requiring a fishing license or an outdoors card. Now, obviously, you still must abide by local restrictions and catch limits and such, but you don't need to pay for a fishing license. This is in effect until Sunday. So if you wanted to get out over the next couple of days, maybe today, and do some fishing, please do. Now, what do Shania Twain and this next artist have in common? Well, they're both from Timmins, and it's Preston Pablo, 'Cause I Do, on the Mix.

0: be at Scotiabank Arena October 5th. It is Teddy Swims, The Door on Mix 106.5. Coming up tomorrow at the Reach Center, another cafe. That's right. It'll be running from 2 until 3. 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

0: Tame Impala with Dracula on Mix 106.5. It's Sarah Carmichael, and be sure to keep an eye out for Kara in our summer cruiser. 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
7: 106.5 weather.
8: A mix of sun and cloud today. 40% chance of showers this afternoon with a risk of thunderstorms. High of 33 with the humidex hitting 41. Tonight, partly cloudy. 40% chance of showers. Low of 23. Tomorrow, mix of sun and cloud. 40% chance of showers in the afternoon. A high of 33 with the humidex hitting 40. And on Friday, a mix of sun and cloud. 30% chance of showers. High of 31.
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That's the song that pretty much launched their career. It's Apologize, One Republic, and Timbaland on Mix 106.5. Just wanted to give you a heads up in case you were wondering. There is not going to be a midweek music today. These are held on Wednesdays, you're right. But with all the other Canada Day stuff going on over at Kelso Beach, they opted to forego it. It will, however, be back up and running next Wednesday, and it will be featuring the lovely Kaylee Jane Hawkins and Johnny Armstrong at Grey Gallery Garden, which is right in between Grey Gallery and Scotiabank on 2nd Avenue East. So that'll be next Wednesday, and then pretty much every Wednesday up until mid-September. You can go to owensound.ca for more details about midweek music. We are keeping things rolling here, featuring some great Canadian artists as we celebrate our country's birthday. Here is from Stratford, Ontario, Justin Bieber, What Do You Mean?

0: Francesco Yates, Do You Think About Me on Mix 106.5. Hello there and happy Canada Day. It's Sarah Carmichael from the Mix Morning Show. Different time than usual because, of course, the holidays, so things are a little different, but still fun. And there is still lots of things to do today in honor of Canada Day. For instance, over in Meaford, if you visit the Rotary Harbour Pavilion, you will find a vendor market and the Golden Town Cruisers Car Show. There will also be a barbecue, a beer garden, and games and inflatables. Fire services and army demonstrations start at noon. You can celebrate Canadian pride and culture and have fun. It is for all ages and free to attend. And you'll probably run into my grandma Sheila. If you do, make sure you tell her I said hi.
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8: A mix of sun and cloud today. 40% chance of showers this afternoon with a risk of thunderstorms. High of 33 with the humidex hitting 41. Tonight, partly cloudy. 40% chance of showers. Low of 23. Tomorrow, mix of sun and cloud. 40% chance of showers in the afternoon. A high of 33 with the humidex hitting 40. And on Friday, a mix of sun and cloud. 30% chance of showers. High of 31.
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Morgan Wallen. 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This gal is from Timmins. It's Lights and Running with the Bulls.

0: Smith and Stay With Me on Mix 106.5. It's Sarah. The Owen Sound Little Theater's next production is Come From Away. This is a show you may have seen on the big stage down in Toronto. I know that Mervish has put it on a few times, but it is based on the true story of the time when the isolated community of Gander, Newfoundland played host to the world. What started as an average day in a small town turned into an international sleepover when 38 planes carrying thousands of people from around the globe were diverted because of September 11th. Now, a musical, this is about the power of community and hope. If you are interested, tickets are already on sale. Tickets are already selling fast. I have that from an inside source, so I will encourage you to get to roxytheatre.ca. The show itself, not until November, okay? But tickets are going fast. So, roxytheatre.ca, they have evening performances. They also have two matinees, one of which just so happens to be on my birthday. So, I'll probably be going to that. 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I have heard nothing but fantastic reviews from the practices that they've had so far. It is going to be awesome. Now, the Roxy, of course, always has something going on. They got plenty of shows over the next couple of months. A full schedule, in fact. 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
6: A mix of sun and cloud today. 40% chance of showers this afternoon with a risk of thunderstorms. High of 33 with the humidex hitting 41. Tonight, partly cloudy. 40% chance of showers. Low of 23. Tomorrow, mix of sun and cloud. 40% chance of showers in the afternoon. A high of 33 with the humidex hitting 40. And on Friday, a mix of sun and cloud. 30% chance of showers. High of 31.
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0: She is from Montreal. That is Rev, Contemporary Love on Mix 106.5. It's Sarah Carmichael from the Mix Morning Show. We have been playing lots of fantastic Canadian artists today, maybe a few more than usual, because, of course, it is Canada Day, and we are celebrating our country's 159th birthday. So why not also celebrate all of the incredible Canadian talent that we have? There are plenty of events happening today if you want to get out and about. I highly recommend you check out our list at mix1065.ca. You can go to my blog or go to the events calendar, or maybe both. Kelso Beach Nawash Park is hosting events all day right up until the fireworks tonight. Bogner is going to have their extremely famous fireworks. Their event starts at 6:30 at the community park. It is $10 per family. There's going to be cupcakes and hot chocolate, a barbecue. There will also be Walters Falls Cruisers classic cars, and probably half of my family. What else? There is going to be fireworks in Southampton, Sauble Beach. There's going to be fireworks as well, I believe, in Port Elgin. There is definitely going to be fireworks happening in Lion's Head and also Wyerton. So lots and lots of fireworks going off tonight. Something to think of when it comes to your pets, because I know there's a lot of pets that do not like the fireworks. So maybe try to have those, bedtime walkies before it will be time for the fireworks to be setting off. Maybe you have them in a safe space in the home. I hate it after nights like tonight when I see all these different posts on Facebook about people's animals missing because they were spooked by fireworks. So let's not have any of that, all right? Let's be aware that this is happening in communities all around Grey Bruce this evening. So we're keeping our pets indoors. We're keeping them safe, because we love our pets. And of course, on Friday, you could learn about a potential pet with the Mix Zoo, as Renee from the Owen Sound Animal Shelter will be joining me at 9:30, brought to you by Lucky Dog Motors. Little segue there. I hope you have a great rest of your Canada Day. I will be back my usual 6 a.m. tomorrow. Drive safe and take care, and happy Canada Day.
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4: 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You even imagine what it might feel like. But something's missing. It's that moment when you know. 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Hi, I'm Lindsay McDonald Brooks, and I own Leon's. 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It's something you feel. 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

0: from the Owen Sound River District. A proud part of Bayshore Broadcasting. A proud part of Grey Bruce. And proudly Canadian. Mix 106.5, keeping you connected. 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
1: Good afternoon and happy Canada Day. It's 12 o'clock. I'm Spencer Byers. There are plenty of options of how to spend your Canada Day this year in Grey Bruce. Wyarton has events running all day, capped off by fireworks at dusk. Sauble Beach will feature live music in the town square throughout the day, followed by fireworks. Saugeen Shores has celebrations in both Port Elgin and Southampton. Port Elgin will host Poutine Fest, while Southampton has the fireworks. Owen Sound will have festivities at Kelso Beach at Nawash Park. Princeville will have live music at 7 p.m. with food available and fireworks at dusk. There are plenty more events around Grey Bruce, too many to mention here, but you can find the whole list on our Bayshore Broadcasting News website. Owen Sound police say a cyclist has been seriously injured in a collision. Police say on June 29th at about 10:15 p.m., police responded to a serious motor vehicle collision involving a pickup truck and a cyclist at the intersection of 4th Avenue West and 3rd Street A West. The cyclist, a 57-year-old Owen Sound man, sustained serious but not life-threatening injuries and was transported to a London area trauma center for treatment. The driver of the pickup truck has been charged under the Ontario Highway Traffic Act with careless driving causing bodily harm. A portion of the road remained closed for a number of hours overnight while members of the Owen Sound Police Service with the assistance of the Forensic Identification Unit examined the scene. It has since been reopened. Two people face firearms charges after the OPP raided a residence in Brockton. South Bruce OPP say a search warrant was executed on June 25th somewhere along Bruce Road 15 in Brockton and resulted in the seizure of two firearms and five imitation firearms. Police also seized ammunition. The OPP West Region Emergency Response Team and K-9 unit were called in to assist with the search. Police did not provide further information about the specific location of the residence they searched along Bruce Road 15. Two people from Brockton, ages 43 and 25, faced several firearms-related charges, including unauthorized possession of a firearm and careless storage of a firearm. United Way has brought in Ifrin Rahman as their new coordinator for the backpack program. The United Way backpack program has become one of the organization's signature initiatives, helping thousands of students each year start school with dignity and confidence. Executive Director of United Way Bruce Gray, Francesca Dobbin, has received tons of positive feedback from the community.
2: I had a teacher come up to me one year and say, "You took the bullying out of my classroom with this program." And so that means the world to us.
1: Each backpack is filled with grade appropriate school supplies, ensuring students are ready to learn from the first day of school. Last year, the program distributed more than 2,300 backpacks. Registration for the 2026 backpack program is now open for eligible families throughout Bruce and Gray counties until August 24th. High temperatures and humidity continue today as Environment Canada is holding firm on its heat warning. Today and tomorrow are expected to be the hottest days this week, with maximum temperatures of 33 expected. Humidex values are expected to range from 38 to 42 degrees. Make sure you're staying hydrated and avoiding going outside during the hottest times of the day. The heat and humidity can also bring deteriorating air quality. Those with pre-existing medical conditions or taking certain medications are more likely to experience heat intolerance. In sports, the Toronto Blue Jays take on the New York Mets today at 3:07 p.m. Braden Fisher will get the start in the bullpen day. Félix Auger-Aliassime is just beginning his match at Wimbledon against Dino Prismic. And the World Cup has one game starting right now between England and the Democratic Republic of Congo. Belgium takes on Senegal at 4 p.m. And at 8 p.m. sees the U.S. face off against Bosnia and Herzegovina. That's news and sports. The forecast coming up next.
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1: A mix of sun and cloud today, 40% chance of showers this afternoon with a risk of thunderstorms, high of 33 with the humidex hitting 41. Tonight, partly cloudy, 40% chance of showers, low of 23. Tomorrow, mix of sun and cloud, 40% chance of showers in the afternoon, a high of 33 with the humidex hitting 40. And on Friday, a mix of sun and cloud, 30% chance of showers, high of 31. And currently 31 degrees here in the River District. I'm Spencer Byers. For all of your latest local stories on demand, Great Bruce News, wherever you get your podcasts.
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7: Hello, this is Kara. I'm here at the Parkette in downtown Port Elgin today. There's Canada Day celebrations going on right now. There's going to be live music starting at, I think, noon or 1, so make sure you stop on by and see that. There's also Poutine Fest going on today. You buy your ticket online on Eventbrite, and then you go and you get tokens from the organizer of this event, and then you get to go around to 5 different places that have poutine, and you get to try them all, which is so much fun. It's windy out here today, and you know what? It's also so hot. So I'm out here. We've also got the Mix World Tour happening. This promotion, I suppose. So if you want a chance to win a trip to see the Backstreet Boys in Germany or Bruno Mars in Vancouver, make sure you find me and I will get you a ballot so you have a chance to win. If you are the girl who came up to me before I was set up and asked about it and I said, please give me a moment, please come back. I'm Kara with Mix.
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8: 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Can you believe that? I want to talk about, well, it being the first of the month. That should give you a hint for something. Let's kick it off, however, with Olivia Rodrigo. Good for you.

Felix Cartel, you get what you give on today's Hit Music Mixer 6.5. I have your mixed lunch question of the day coming up soon. First, it's Ed Sheeran with Eyes Closed.

0: Welcome to the Mixed Lunch, and it's Aislinn Robbins back with you. I know we're changing things up today because it is a holiday. It's Canada Day. So listen, I'm back with you. I'm going to be with you until 3 o'clock today, so a little bit different. But we're getting right into your Mixed Lunch, which is brought to you by Elsie's Diner in Springmount, a taste of the 50s. I would like to know, what are you looking forward to this month? Today is obviously July 1st. It is Canada Day. Maybe you're looking forward to today. Maybe you're looking forward to something else. Let me know on the Facebook page, Mix106.5.
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6: Good afternoon. This is Kara, and happy Canada Day. I'm here in downtown Port Elgin at the Parkette, and I am here with my brand new ballot box that I'll be carrying around with me from now on for the Mix World Tour, which is so exciting. If you would like a chance to win the Backstreet Boys, to see the Backstreet Boys in Düsseldorf, Germany, or Bruno Mars in Vancouver, make sure you come find me and fill out a ballot, and then listen in to the Mix Morning Show Monday after 7 a.m. If you hear your name, you have 5 minutes to call the number that I will give you when you fill out a ballot. So exciting, so much fun. So why not enter for a chance to win that on this beautiful Canada Day? It is so hot outside. If you are coming out, don't forget your sunscreen and maybe bring a little handheld fan, because I've got one and I'm waving it around like crazy. Make sure you come find me here at the Parkette, downtown Port Elgin, to fill out a ballot for your chance to win the Mix World Tour.
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7: A mix of sun and clouds today, 40% chance of showers this afternoon with a risk of thunderstorms, high of 33, humidex hitting 41. Tonight, partly cloudy with a 40% chance of showers, low of 23. Tomorrow, mix of sun and cloud, 40% chance of showers with a risk of thunderstorms, high of 33. And on Friday, a mix of sun and cloud, 30% chance of showers, high of 31.
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Viva La Vida on today's Hit Music, Mix 106.5. Mixed Lunch question of the day, wanting to know, what are you looking forward to this month? You can let me know on the Facebook page, Mix 106.5. It's Vern.

0: brought to you by Elsie's Diner in Springmount, a taste of the 50s. My name is Aislinn. Mixed lunch question of the day, in honor of it being July 1st, in honor of it being Canada Day, kind of, sort of. I want to know, what are you looking forward to this month? Maybe it's the Canada Day celebrations going on tonight. Maybe, you know, someone's celebrating a birthday. Maybe there's an anniversary. Maybe you have a really fun event planned. I want to know what it is. You can let me know on the Facebook page, Mixinair 6.5. I always find the months go by so much quicker if you have something to look forward to. And I know that you've got at least one thing to look forward to this month.
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10: Hello, this is Kara. I'm here in downtown Port Elgin right now for Canada Day. There's all kinds of fun stuff going on today. There's Poutine Fest. You can buy a ticket on Eventbrite and then go around and try a whole bunch of different poutines on the downtown strip of Port Elgin. I'm here at the Parkette where there is live music going on right now. Super amazing. Love to see it. There's bubbles for kids. There was supposed to be face paint, but there is not face paint here today, unfortunately. But I'm here, and you know what I have? I have my color-changing cups and my water bottles from the water store. So make sure you come find me, especially because of the Mix World Tour. You can win a chance to go to Vancouver to see Bruno Mars or the Backstreet Boys in Germany. So come find me under my Mix 106.5 tent. I'll be here until around 2, so make sure you don't miss me. Happy Canada Day.
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11: A mix of sun and cloud today. 40% chance of showers this afternoon with a risk of thunderstorms. High of 33. Humidex hitting 41. Tonight, partly cloudy with a 40% chance of showers. Low of 23. Tomorrow, mix of sun and cloud. 40% chance of showers with a risk of thunderstorms. High of 33. And on Friday, a mix of sun and cloud. 30% chance of showers. High of 31.
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0: talking. Welcome back to The Mixed Lunch. It's Aislinn with you. Wanting to know, what are you looking forward to this month? Today is July 1st, also Canada Day. And I find that the months go by so much quicker. If you have something to look forward to, if you're counting down to it, and obviously it's better the more stuff you have to look forward to, right? But I have so much to look forward to this month. Obviously, I'm looking forward to today. I'm going to the fireworks tonight. I'm looking forward to that. I'm also looking forward to the Monster Madness that's coming up this coming weekend. And there's just so much more. I've got like my mom's birthday in there. I've got my dad's birthday in there. It's going to be a great month. I can feel it. And I hope that you have a great month too. You can tell me your answer on the Facebook page.
1: 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Is your name on the voters list? Have you moved? Or maybe a first-time voter? Being on the list is quick and easy. It means a faster, smoother experience when the voting period begins in October. Make sure you are on the voters list for the 2026 municipal and school board election in Gray County. It's simple. Just visit registertovoteon.ca to check out if you're on the list. Or head to your local municipality's website for more details.
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6: Hello, this is Kara. I'm here at the Parquette in downtown Port Elgin for some Canada Day celebrations going on. There's Poutine Fest going on today. If you would like to try a bunch of awesome different poutines, you can buy a ticket on Eventbrite, and then you can go around and try a bunch of cool poutines. Here at the Parquette, there's live music going on until 4 this afternoon. They are wonderful, so come show them some love. There's bubbles for kids, sidewalk chalk. 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If you would like a chance to win a trip to see Bruno Mars in Vancouver or the Backstreet Boys in Dusseldorf, Germany, make sure you come find me and fill out a ballot. 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Heard that right. Mondays at 7. I'm Kara. 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

Rihanna SOS on Stay's Hit Music Mix 96.5. I want to talk about some of the fun going on today for Canada Day. First, it's Justin Bieber with Sorry.

0: Janina Vegas, lights out on today's Hit Music Mix 106.5. Boy, oh boy, is there lots going on today for Canada Day. Going on today, the Free Family Fun, the City of Owen Sound is hosting a full day of waterfront fun. It kicked off at 10 o'clock this morning, but it is still going on. There's children's activities, dog shows, pony rides, live entertainment, music, food, and the list goes on. And then at 7 o'clock, there is going to be live music going on. And of course, you can't forget at 10 o'clock tonight, there's going to be fireworks. I hope to see you there. If you'd like some details on that, you can check it out on owensound.ca.
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9: Hello, this is Kara. I'm here in downtown Port Elgin today for their Canada Day festivities going on right now. Poutine Fest is here and it's going on until 4 o'clock this afternoon. If you would like to do Poutine Fest, you can buy your ticket online on Eventbrite, and then you come to Turtle Crossing here on the downtown strip of Port Elgin and get your tokens, and then go around and try all the poutine, which is super cool. If you would like to do that, make sure you go on Eventbrite and get your tickets there. And there's some live music here at the parquet where I have my little station where I'm promoting the Mix World Tour. How cool is that? If you would like more information on the Mix World Tour, you can find it on the website or come find me at the parquet in downtown Port Elgin until 2 o'clock. So if you would like to have a ballot to win a first chance to win tickets to see Bruno Mars in Vancouver or the Backstreet Boys in Dusseldorf, Germany, come find me again at the parquet downtown Port Elgin today until 2, and then I will be at Kelso Beach at Nawash Park later this afternoon for their Canada Day celebration. So if you can't make it out to Port Elgin, that's okay. You can catch me again later. 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
10: A mix of sun and cloud today. 40% chance of showers this afternoon with a risk of thunderstorms. High of 33. Humidex hitting 41. Tonight, partly cloudy with a 40% chance of showers, low of 23. Tomorrow, mix of sun and cloud, 40% chance of showers with a risk of thunderstorms, high of 33. And on Friday, a mix of sun and cloud, 30% chance of showers, high of 31.
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I want to talk about our mix water bottles. First, Taylor Swift, I Knew It, I Knew You.

and perfect on today's Hit Music Mix 106.5. You know what's pretty perfect? Our water store, Owen Sound, Mix 106.5 water bottles. How do you get one of those, Aislinn? Well, thank you for asking. What you gotta do is be looking out for the Mix 106.5 Summer Community Cruiser out and about this summer at numerous different community events, and just simply ask

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6: 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Thank you to everyone who has so far. I won't be here at the Parkette for much longer, only a few more minutes. So if you are in Port Elgin and you would like a chance to win, make sure you come find me soon before I head back to Owen Sound for more Canada Day festivities. 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

0: Dangerous on today's Hit Music, Mix 106.5. I mentioned earlier there is, of course, lots of family fun going on for Canada Day today in Owen Sound, but also in Desborough. In Desborough, they're having their Agriculture Society's annual strawberry supper, which sounds delish, happening from 5 until 7. There is also Canada Day happening in Priceville, as it is everywhere. Music starts at 7 o'clock, and there's going to be food and refreshments, bouncy castle, and fireworks as well. If you want details on those, check them out on our events calendar at our website, mixin065.ca.
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7: A mix of sun and clouds today. 40% chance of showers this afternoon with a risk of thunderstorms. High of 33. Humidex hitting 41. Tonight, partly cloudy with a 40% chance of showers. Low of 23. Tomorrow, mix of sun and cloud. 40% chance of showers with a risk of thunderstorms. High of 33. And on Friday, a mix of sun and cloud. 30% chance of showers. High of 31.
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Walk the Moon, Shut Up and Dance on today's Hit Music, Mixin' Air 6.5. Let's talk about the Sobble Beach Party. First, walk off the earth with Gang of Rhythm.

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You could shave your legs, get your appendix removed, or stick your tongue on a 9-volt battery. Or you could just enjoy our company.

0: Bruno Mars, Just the Way You Are, on today's Hit Music Mix 106.5. 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It's Sobble Beach Party. 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
12: A mix of sun and cloud today. 40% chance of showers this afternoon with a risk of thunderstorms. High of 33, humidex hitting 41. Tonight, partly cloudy with a 40% chance of showers. Low of 23. Tomorrow, mix of sun and cloud. 40% chance of showers with a risk of thunderstorms. High of 33. And on Friday, a mix of sun and cloud. 30% chance of showers. High of 31.
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0: Bieber, Daisies on today's Hit Music, Mixing Air 6.5. Firstly, Happy Canada Day. Happy Canada Day goes out to you if it's your 25th Canada Day. Maybe you've just, it's your like 80th Canada Day. I don't know. Maybe it's your first Canada Day, in which case an extra Happy Canada Day goes out to you. Welcome. Congratulations, and I hope that it's great for you. I also want to mention, while we're on the top of Canada Day, obviously there's going to be fireworks tonight, right? There's going to be fireworks pretty well everywhere. And I just hope that you keep your dogs inside and your cats and your kids. Obviously, bring them to the fireworks, the kids, okay? But truthfully, obviously, this scares a lot of different pets. And I cannot say or stress enough to just be safe, have a great time, but please be safe.
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0: Dean, hey. So easy to fall in love on today's Hit Music Mix 106.5. It is officially time for me, Aislinn Robbins, to sign off for the rest of the day. I know it's been a confusing one, right? I was here right in the middle of mixed lunch, and then here I am still with you. But that's okay. I'm excited about it. I hope that you, of course, have a fantastic rest of your Canada Day. Listen, I got to get home. I got to get ready because I'm going to the fireworks. And I hope that I see you there. And like I mentioned earlier, please have fun. Be safe. Keep your pets inside. And of course, I just hope that you have a fantastic Canada Day. And make sure to stay tuned. The music's not going to stop. Stay safe. Stay healthy. Slow down for wildlife. And I'll talk to you tomorrow.
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26: A mix of sun and cloud today. 40% chance of showers this afternoon with a risk of thunderstorms. High of 33. Humidex hitting 41. Tonight, partly cloudy with a 40% chance of showers. Low of 23. Tomorrow, mix of sun and cloud. 40% chance of showers with a risk of thunderstorms. High of 33. And on Friday, a mix of sun and cloud. 30% chance of showers. High of 31.
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Broadcasting live from the Owen Sound River District. A proud part of Bayshore Broadcasting. 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And proudly Canadian.

Sarah Bareilles on Mix 106.5. Firework, yeah, there'll be some of them today to celebrate Canada Day. We'll talk about the big day in a bit. Here's Katy Perry. Do you

0: That is Shawn Mendes on Mix 106.5. Happy Canada Day. It's JC in with you until about 6 o'clock tonight. And might be the hottest Canada Day on record. I don't know. We'll have to wait and see how the records shape out. But I can tell you weather-wise, there is a chance we're going to see some thunderstorms here this afternoon. In fact, I'm looking at the radar now, and I would say they might be making landfall within about 30 to 40 minutes and probably over Owen Sound in about an hour. So put your afternoon plans accordingly, knowing that we're going to get some rain through. Hopefully it's all passed over by the evening, because I know still a number of communities planning some fireworks demonstrations tonight. If you are looking for Canada Day plans, Sarah put up a blog on our website, mix1065.ca. She has listed just about every community's Canada Day plans for the day today. So if you're still looking for something either late this afternoon or early this evening, you can go check out that blog on our website. How's your Canada Day been so far? Have you gotten up to anything exciting? We went to Inverhuron, to the provincial park this morning, and we made a little breakfast on the beach and did a little swimming. Not much, though, because that water's still cold, at least over there. In fact, honestly, the air temperature in Inverhuron, thanks to the breeze coming off the lake, felt like it was half of what it is in town today. So maybe closer to the water. If there's a good breeze, that might be good advice for you. But with those storms coming off, I might seek some shelter later this afternoon. We'll keep an eye on the weather for you. Anyway, certainly lots going on today, and hope you are enjoying Canada Day and all the great activities that are happening today.
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7: Hello, this is Kara again. I'm here at Kelso Beach at Miwash Park for some Canada Day festivities. This is day two of a big two-day Canada Day extravaganza they've got going on. I've just set up my tent. I'm beside where the horse races should be, so come on out and see me. I've got my Mixed World Tour ballot box, so come find me. check it out on the website, Mix 106.5. You know what to do. And make sure you go on Facebook and like the post that I'm about to do about Canada Day, because you got to give some love to my social media posts. I'm doing my best. Thank you. So come find me here at Kelso Beach at Nawash Park until 6 this evening. The fireworks are at 7, I believe, or 10 p.m. I'm seeing a sign. I believe they're at 7. Fireworks at 7. I'll be here until 6 with my ballot box and my cups and my water bottles. I'm Kara with Mix.
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8: A mix of sun and clouds today. 40% chance of showers this afternoon with a risk of thunderstorms. High of 33. Humidex hitting 41. Tonight, partly cloudy with a 40% chance of showers. Low of 23. Tomorrow, mix of sun and cloud. 40% chance of showers with a risk of thunderstorms. High of 33. And on Friday, a mix of sun and cloud. 30% chance of showers. High of 31.
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weekend. You could have dinner with the in-laws, clean out the lint trap, or give Grandma a foot massage. And maybe a toenail clipping while we're at it. What do you say, Grandma? Or you could just enjoy our company.

Harry Styles, Aperture on Mix 106.5. It's Canada Day. 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

0: Ed Sheeran and Khalid with Beautiful People on Mix 106.5. Happy Canada Day. The Blue Jays are playing. And their game got underway about 25 minutes ago, of course, on Canada Day. The Blue Jays wear their red jerseys, and they've got those on. They honored their legends before the game today. It was really cool as the Blue Jays are celebrating 50 years of baseball in Canada. 40 million people behind them. No other Major League Baseball team can say that. Looking at a great contest that's just getting underway this week, and this is something that you might want to keep your eyes out for our Summer Cruiser, because finding Kara and the Summer Cruiser is your only way to get a ballot for your chance to win a trip on the Mix World Tour. We could be sending you to Germany in October to see the Backstreet Boys. What about a little closer to home in Vancouver? Bruno Mars also in October. Or how about California? Mumford and Sons playing at the Kia Forum. That's in October as well. These are just a few of the Mix World Tour trips you could win if we call your name. In fact, if we call your name on Mondays, you have to call us back within 5 minutes in order to officially qualify to win the grand prize. We will have our very first name coming up this Monday morning with Sarah just after the 7 o'clock news. 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
9: A mix of sun and cloud today. 40% chance of showers this afternoon with a risk of thunderstorms. High of 33, humidex hitting 41. Tonight, partly cloudy with a 40% chance of showers. Low of 23. Tomorrow, mix of sun and cloud. 40% chance of showers with a risk of thunderstorms. High of 33. And on Friday, a mix of sun and cloud. 30% chance of showers. High of 31.
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0: Virginia to Vegas on Mix 106.5. Happy Canada Day to you. My name is JC, hanging out with you here this afternoon. Shout out to the city of Owen Sound on last night's drone demonstration. Instead of fireworks, they did drones, and they were awesome. I've seen all kinds of videos circulating on social media. It looked fantastic. So great job by the organizers, and great job to all of the organizers all around Gray and Bruce today that have spent so much time planning out some amazing Canada Day activities. Hopefully the heat and the impending thunderstorms haven't put too much of a damper on things, but it has been an amazing day. You know what? My favorite Canada Day memory so far, I still plan to make a few more, but my favorite probably was back in 2017. You might remember that was the year, it was a big celebration, a big number. It was Canada 150 that year. And that year, we happened to be living out west. My wife and I were out in Grand Prairie, Alberta. And Canada Day, today is always kind of an extra special celebration for us because it's also our anniversary. It's our 14th anniversary today. We got married on Canada Day. Mostly, I suggested it knowing that every year would mean I got the day off and there's free fireworks. So, hey, it's a win-win all around. But that year, we went down to Jasper for Canada Day 150, and it was so much fun. The parade in the historic town of Jasper, getting to go out to the world-famous Fairmont Lodge and canoeing around the lake in the shadows of the mountains. That was a fun trip. We took our golden retriever that we had at the time, except for obvious reasons, you couldn't take a dog into the canoe with you. You know, liability and all that. So we actually had to pay a dog walker to take the dog around the Fairmont Lodge. So she got a great tour, and so did we from the water. But that was a special one. Hopefully today is a special one. I'm sure they're all special when it's Canada Day. But whatever you've been up to today, hopefully it's been one to remember.
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Maroon 5 on Mix 106.5. I'm sure the most annoying question right now, is it hot enough for you? Yeah, the heat dome. I'll have some tips on how to deal with these hot temperatures and when we might get a break coming up. Right now, it's the weekend in the mix.

0: That's Rihanna on Mix 106.5. Happy Canada Day. It is probably the hottest Canada Day we've ever had. I'm sure that will be confirmed at some point. But we are right now what's known as the heat dome. This is a term that I think was invented a few years back when you get these literal domes of heat that just kind of hang out over a large area of land. Remember a few years ago when Lytton, BC got hit by the heat dome and then the town like burned to the ground, literally burned down because they were in that heat dome. Well, this year the heat dome is over most of the eastern part of North America. And of course we've got the World Cup is on right now. It's not going to be fun at that game in Toronto tomorrow night. And it's not much fun for a lot of people spending a long time outdoors today on Canada Day. But here are some tips that are important when it comes to the heat, because this can have a major effect on your health. Heat like this, especially in older adults and seniors, can really make your heart work harder and you could have issues. So here are the tips. Obviously, air conditioning whenever possible. Now remember, a lot of places like libraries, community centers, malls, public places like that do have air conditioning. So a lot of times you can go there at least for a few hours to beat the heat. Fans do help, but only to a certain point. If you don't have air conditioning and the temperature in your house gets up to 38 and above, now the temperature in your house is the same as it is in your body. The fan actually is now hurting you rather than helping you. I know it doesn't sound right, but it's true. It makes it almost like a convection oven if it's warmer than 38 in your house and you're using a fan. They do recommend that you wet your skin. That will help you cool down. Taking a cool shower, spraying your skin, that will give you kind of a pseudo sweat kind of feeling. Obviously, stay hydrated by drinking the right fluids, water and beverages with electrolytes. Alcohol can cause dehydration, so a cold beer on a hot day, not necessarily the best thing, although it certainly sounds like the best thing. And just be aware that the heat affects more than just temperature. It can also affect your mood, your mental health, how your body even reacts to certain medications. So be very, very careful and do take advantage of cooling centers if they are available to you. But hopefully this won't be a long event, this heat dome. Looking at the forecast, we're supposed to get under the 30s starting on Saturday. So we'll get a break from these 30 plus temperatures, at least beginning by the middle point of the weekend, by the looks of things.
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9: A mix of sun and cloud today. 40% chance of showers this afternoon with a risk of thunderstorms. High of 33, humidex hitting 41. Tonight, partly cloudy with a 40% chance of showers. Low of 23. Tomorrow, mix of sun and cloud. 40% chance of showers with a risk of thunderstorms. High of 33. And on Friday, a mix of sun and cloud. 30% chance of showers. High of 31.

0: Segway. Lady Gaga featuring Doechii with Runaway on Mix 106.5. Happy Canada Day. It's JC. And this summer, you've probably heard Kara is driving around in the Mix Summer Cruiser. And one thing that Kara has for you this year, some cups. In fact, they're special cups. They're color-changing cups. 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
2: 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Here's Kara.
3: Hello, this is Kara, and after a brief interruption, I'm still here at Kelso Beach at Nawash Park. There was some scary weather there for a minute. My tent blew away, and I had to get the help of the wonderful people here at the Big Bites food truck, which I am now attached to by a cord because I don't want my tent to blow away again if we get some funky weather. But things are still going on here at Kelso Beach. I'm still here. I did not leave. So big round of applause for me. Thank you, thank you. I made a social media post, so make sure you go like that on the Facebook at Mix106.5. I'm still here. I'm playing my radio. I've got my cups and my water bottles, and I've got the ballot box for the Mix World Tour. So come ask me about that. I'll be happy to chat. Hopefully the weather stays good, but we're toughing it out here. Another big thank you to the folks at Big Bites Food Truck for literally saving me. Thank you. You guys rock. And now I'll leave you to it.
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0: That's Somber on Mix 106.5. Happy Canada Day. It's JC hanging out with you. Man, we have some incredibly talented Canadians that have become loved around the world, especially in the entertainment industry, of course. It seems like Canadians, the one thing that we are more than anything is funny and also kind. It seems like we produce the funniest and kindest people that Hollywood and the entertainment industry have ever met. And I mean, the list goes on. Topped right now currently by Ryan Reynolds. But then, I mean, look through time. You've got Jim Carrey. You've got a lot that are unfortunately no longer with us. Catherine O'Hara and John Candy, to name a few. And there are just so many. One of my favorites, he passed away, this would have been about 15 years ago now. So he's been gone for a little while, but he really kind of paved the way for a whole generation of funny people that came behind him. And that was actor Leslie Nielsen. You might know him from the Naked Gun movies. Maybe you remember that he played the father on Due South, the Canadian series about the Mountie that was very beloved in the U.S. That was a huge show for Canada. But here's some words from Leslie Nielsen about, number one, how important Canada is, and number two, why we're so funny.
1: Canada is in these bones. You know, you can take me out of the country, but you're never going to take the country out of me and my humor. You know, that's one of the things that is so particular to Canadians, is the wacko, off-the-wall sense of humor. And also, I'm very proud to be a Canadian, and I think it's time we stop understating ourselves and start to speak our feelings about these things, because I do think we have a tendency to hold back too much.
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If you had one shot, one opportunity to seize everything you ever wanted in one moment, that you captured.

Eminem on Mix 106.5. Coming up, the world of soap operas is about to be rocked. At least two soap operas. We'll talk about that. Here's Katy Perry.

0: That's 11 past 1 on Mix 106.5. How you doing? It's JC hanging out with you on Canada Day. And, you know, I can honestly say I have not watched soap operas since I was a kid. And when I was a kid, I did not want to watch them. That's what the babysitter watched, and that's what was on. Couldn't put Fraggle Rock on, huh? No. It's Days of Our Lives for you, buddy. Well, I might actually have to watch some soap operas because this week, John Oliver, the British comedian and host of Last Week Tonight with John Oliver, which is my favorite show to watch late on Sunday nights, he back in March complained, I think, it was a complaint. He really wanted to be on soap operas, and he was curious as to why other celebrities got to make guest appearances, and he had never been asked. Well, turns out the squeaky wheel sometimes does get the grease, because John Oliver is going to be on not one, but two famous soap operas starting tomorrow. On General Hospital, he will be making a 3-episode arc. It starts tomorrow, it continues Friday, and then on to Monday. And then John Oliver will also appear later this summer on Days of Our Lives. He is set for a few days on that show in August. So John Oliver now making his soap opera debut. I do not watch soap operas, but based on his love for them, and he really genuinely seems to love how crazy these shows are, maybe I'm missing out. I don't know if I'll become a General Hospital fan this week, but I will be watching tomorrow.
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7: Hello there, this is Kara, and I'm still here at Kelso Beach and Awash Park for Canada Day celebrations going on. I'm under my Mix 106.5 tent, and I've got a whole bunch of stuff with me today. I've got stickers, I've got my cups and my water bottles, and of course, the Mix 106.5 World Tour that just launched. 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Happy Canada Day to all. Hopefully the weather stays nice for the fireworks tonight. 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
8: A mix of sun and clouds today. 40% chance of showers this afternoon with a risk of thunderstorms. High of 33. Humidex hitting 41. Tonight, partly cloudy with a 40% chance of showers. Low of 23. Tomorrow, mix of sun and cloud. 40% chance of showers with a risk of thunderstorms. High of 33. And on Friday, a mix of sun and cloud. 30% chance of showers. High of 31.
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0: Major Lazer featuring Justin Bieber with Cold Water on Mix 106.5. Happy Canada Day. It's JC with you. Don't forget, coming up on Friday morning, another visit from Renee and the Owen Sound Animal Shelter for the Mix Zoo. Yes, a cuddly animal will be making its way into the Mix studio. We don't know what. We never know exactly what to expect, what Renee is going to bring by, but we do know that they need a new forever home. And make sure you tune in after 9 o'clock for the Mix Zoo coming up on Friday. 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You can go over there and check them out. 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Hey, maybe you want to take advantage. Maybe you're a student with the summer off, and a great way to get some exercise and help out would be to take some dogs for walks. They'd love to have you for that if you want to volunteer. Also, reach out to the Owen Sound Animal Shelter. Big thank you to our friends over at Lucky Dog Motors for sponsoring the Mix Zoo.
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0: Nawash Park for Canada Day celebrations going on tonight until 10 p.m. when the fireworks start. If I lied earlier and I said that the fireworks were at 7, I was wrong. Oops, I'm very sorry about that. But anyway, I'm here with my cups and my water bottles for not very much longer. I'm only here until 6, so if you want one of those, make sure you come on out soon. And also, I've got my ballot box for the all-new Mix 106.5 World Tour promotion. Super, super awesome. You can win the chance to see the Backstreet Boys in concert in Dusseldorf, Germany, or Bruno Mars in Vancouver, BC. So awesome. So if you want to learn more about that, you can do so on the Mix 106.5 website, or you can come find me at my Mix 106.5 booth, where I can tell you everything you need to know. So come put your name in, come watch the fireworks, and come get some awesome food from Big Bites. I'm Kara. 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

0: on Mix 106.5, ending the Canada Day afternoon show with a Canadian from Timmins, Ontario. I lived in Timmins for a few years, and yes, I did get to meet Shania very briefly, standing in a line. Hey, I met her in Timmins in her hometown. My name is JC. That is going to wrap things up today for the Canada Day afternoon show. Thank you so much for spending some time with us. Whatever you got going on for the rest of your day, I hope that you enjoy it. Have fun, be safe, stay cool, remember to be kind, and I'll talk to you again tomorrow. Cheers.
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9: A mix of sun and cloud today. 40% chance of showers this afternoon with a risk of thunderstorms. High of 33, humidex hitting 41. Tonight, partly cloudy with a 40% chance of showers. Low of 23. Tomorrow, mix of sun and cloud. 40% chance of showers with a risk of thunderstorms. High of 33. And on Friday, a mix of sun and cloud. 30% chance of showers. High of 31.
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